0: Daniel Vysočina.
1: I keep seeing you lately, singing your favorite songs out loud, and it's making me go crazy. 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

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Won't you tell her to water the flowers? 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

money and get advice. Ask for advice, get money twice. I'm from the dirty, but that Chico nice. Y'all call it a moment, I call it life.